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1: 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Let me hear you make some Holy Ghost crazy noise right now. 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

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I'm not able to do that. 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But I try to sing songs with meanings and understanding. And even if you don't like what I'm saying, you know what I'm saying. 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Oh my God, he's so good. Yes, sir. 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

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Would you do that? Don't bother. 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You know what? Jesus, I want to praise you. 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

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Come on, say it. I give myself away. 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I give myself away. So you. 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

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The punishment that brought us peace was upon him, and by his wounds we are healed. Whatever you've gone through, I know of mothers that have died of a broken heart. I know of fathers that have died of a broken heart. I know children that are not well because they have a broken heart. And they just can't take it and they give up. Well, I don't really understand this, but I know that every broken heart

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Will you trust me? Yes, I'll trust you, Lord. What if it costs my life? Yes, I'll trust you, Lord. What if I lose the very thing I love so dear? Yes. Somebody say, yes, I'll trust you, Lord. Somebody say, yes. Come on, put your hands up. Say, yes, I'll trust you, Lord. I'll trust you. I'll trust you. I can hear Jesus singing. He says this.

0: 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Even.
1: 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Just began to worship him.

0: 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Thank you for the peace you're sending to somebody today. Oh, come on, raise your voice. You all know this. In humble. In humble. Come on, bow.
1: We bow before.

Listen, the people who are standing here, if you believe that his peace is being thrusted towards you, then raise your hands. I mean, his peace is being sent to you.

0: 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You have an amazing song about Jesus coming back.
1: I was thinking, though, I had another song. There's a song that talks about something that's even more powerful.
0: Yes.
1: The blood.
0: Yeah.
1: Will never lose its power.
0: You going to sit right there and sing
1: it? I'm going to sit right here, and I want you to listen closely. This is probably the best version you have ever heard in your life. Are you ready?
0: Okay, I'm ready.
1: You'll know what I mean.
0: All right.
1: As we start.
0: Here's Kevin Shorey.

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Huh? Because we're having church. My God, my God. Amen. Amen. That's what we came here for. 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

0: I'm going to start him to the right.
1: Well, you don't even need to strap
2: it. Yes, and that's very strange. Now he says it's touching the dead that they rise. Have you not read in the book of Moses how in the bush God spake unto him, saying, I'm the God of Abraham, the God of Isaac, the God of Jacob. He's not the God of the dead, but the God of the living.
3: Blessed is the man that walks not in the counsel of the ungodly, nor standeth in the way of sinners.

0: Ashes and Graves. Let's put our hands together and welcome them.
1: God is so good. This morning I just want to testify of the faithfulness of our God. Many of you are here on Tuesday, and I stood up and told about my niece. Her name is Carrie. She lives in Trinidad, and she was kidnapped by three men on Wednesday, May 14th. A couple of days following Wednesday was the Saturday, May 17th. I called my sister, and I was told that the family agreed that we will all pray together on Saturday at 6 o'clock for my niece. On Tuesday, last Tuesday the 20th, I walked into this building with a burden on my heart for my niece. Only God knows all the thoughts that was going on in my heart. And, you know, the prayer meeting started, and we sang songs of worship and praise. And when Pastor opened up the Word of God, I was filled with amazement. Pastor Cymbala went straight to the story of the woman with the issue of blood and Jairus' daughter. I could not believe it. When I heard Pastor talking about that message, I knew it was confirmation from the Lord that we needed to pray. And when Pastor invited the church and said, if there is someone who needs a touch from the Lord, cry out for that person. And then he asked people to come up to the altar for prayer. And I came up to that altar. Oh, I got up here so quickly. And I spoke to Pastor Volkstaff, who then got to Pastor Cymbala. And he told them exactly what was going on. And Pastor and the whole congregation cried out to the Lord with all of their hearts. And it was a prayer of faith. The prayer in this building on Tuesday night was explosive. And the thing that I remember, Tuesday night was the seventh night that my niece was held. And I remember the story in 1 Kings chapter 18 with Elijah. When Elijah went to his servant and he told him, go and look toward the sea because it's going to rain. And his servant came back and said, there is nothing there. And Elijah told him seven times, go back. And the scripture said that on the seventh occasion, he saw that cloud. And that was the sign that the rain was going to come. And that's why I believed on Tuesday night, the seventh night, because with God, seven means completion. And it was done because the very next night, Wednesday, following the prayer meeting, the call came to my brother. She was released unharmed. And I give the glory, all of the glory to God. All of the glory to God who answers prayer. What a wonderful God we serve. Oh, we adore you and we magnify your name.

Come on, let's put our hands together and worship the Lord. Worthy is the Lamb. Worthy is the Lamb. Worthy is the Lamb. Worthy is the Lamb. Worthy is the Lamb. Hallelujah. They shout out football games. They shout out basketball games. They shout out concerts. But we shout in the house of the Lord.

The Bible declares in Luke 10 and 19, it says, "Behold, I've given you power to tread upon serpents and upon scorpions, and upon all the powers of the enemy, and nothing shall by any means..."

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0: 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I spend my days...

Strip me of the pride of this world, so that I may see you clearly, that we may see you clearly, that we may see you high and lifted up, shining in all your glory. Lord, this morning, like any other morning, we give you full authority to remove anything that is hindering us, that is stopping us from coming.

0: Blessed Wednesday. Almost a Monday. Wednesday morning. It is Wednesday, the first day of July 2026. Don't know where taking us back for, but it is Wednesday, the first of July 2026. We are in the seventh month. And we give God thanks and praise that He allowed us to cross over. We are thankful and we are grateful that we are on the land of the living. In the month of July.
1: When you call on me, I'll answer.
0: And Father God, even as this new month, we pray, O God, that we will have a new mindset. We will have our new, everything new, all things made new. New zest, new zeal, new passion for the things of you.

0: I know you, Lord, and serve you better than I did in the month of June and the months gone on.
1: To know your way.
0: To serve you even better in the month of July. To do more for you than I did last month.
1: Bring me up the things that
0: help us, Lord. Help us, Lord.
1: Know your way.
0: Have mercy upon us, Lord. And blot out our transgressions. Father, this morning we thank you and we praise you. We exalt you and we lift you up. We thank you for your goodness. We thank you for your faithfulness. We thank you for your loving kindness towards us that is better than life. Father, we thank you, God, that your steadfast love never ceases and your mercies, they never come to an end. They are new every morning. And we say, great is thy faithfulness. Father, even now I thank you for the forgiveness of sins. That is why we can come boldly before your throne of grace. Father, that is why we can come and call upon you, knowing with full confidence that you, God, will hear us and you will answer us in the mighty name of Jesus. We thank you. Wash us thoroughly, Lord. From the crown of our head to the sole of our feet, Lord, make us new. Father, if there's a heart of stone within us, we ask, O God, that you, God, will remove it and replace it, Lord, with a heart of flesh so that we will be sensitive to your leading and your guiding and your speaking. Father, we thank you. Thank you. Father, even now I bring the listeners before you. You know them by name and by nature. You know the uprising and the down sitting. And Father, you know the plots of the enemies and that are going after them, that are being plotted on behalf of the listeners. Father, I just ask, O God, that once again, your God will arise, Lord, that no evil plans of the enemy will come near them, will come near their dwelling. For you, O God, have given your angels charge over them, to guard them in all their ways, Father, lest they dash their foot against a stone. Father, I just bring them before you. Father, I know you are the great physician and that nothing is too hard for you to do. So those who are under the sound of my voice, Lord, I pray, O God, that they will have faith. I pray, O God, that they will believe. I pray, O God, that your word will be their firm foundation that they can stand on. Not putting their trust in the medicine and whatever they have to take, but remembering that healing comes from you. And so, Father, I pray even now that their trust and their faith will be in you so that they can see you at work. You are still in the miracle business. And so those who are crying out that to you, O God, that the situation, it cannot be helped unless you, God, intervene. And I say, Father, intervene, Lord, on behalf of the listeners. We give you praise, glory, and honor. Father, I bring those who are going through a difficult time. You are the God who says, cast all your cares upon me because you care it for us. Father, I just pray that they will not hold on, but that they will let go of the hurt, the pain, the situations that they are carrying. I pray, O God, that they will just lay them at your feet and have that the peace that surpasses all understanding. Father, you are there to carry the heavy load, that burden that is not meant for us. But sometimes we can't seem to put it down. Even when it's weighing us down, I pray, O God, that today will be the day that the burdens will be lifted. Lifted because of Calvary, because of the cross, because of Jesus Christ, your precious Son, that their burdens will be lifted today in the mighty name of Jesus. Father, I thank you and I praise you. Bless all those under the sound of my voice, Lord. For I know, God, that you are good to the just and the unjust. And so, Father, I just thank you for hearing and answering. I give you highest praise. In no other name but the matchless name of our Lord and Savior, Jesus Christ of Nazareth. Amen and amen.
1: More than we know how to pray. There are deeper dimensions in the things we don't see.

Amen, amen, amen. Jesus is very near. Burdens are lifted at Calvary. It is now 5:16 here in studio. Blessed, blessed morning to all my early risers. Thank you for being here. I know you have many, many choices in radio, but you are here with me on Spiritual Connection, and I say a big, big thank you. So we're going to get into our reading for today. We're going to finish up Ephesians chapter 2. We started with brought near by his blood. Yesterday we did Christ, our peace. And today we're going to do Christ, our cornerstone. Christ, our cornerstone. So our reading for today is taken from Ephesians chapter 2, 19 to the end, which is 19 to 22. Father, we thank you for your word. We thank you that your word is yea and amen. We thank you that your word is sharper than any two-edged sword. We thank you that the entrance of your word bringeth light. And so we give you praise, glory, and honor as we are about to read and hear your word. In Jesus' precious name, amen and amen. So here beginneth the reading. Ephesians chapter 2 and verse 19. Now, therefore, you are no longer strangers and foreigners, but fellow citizens with the saints and the members of the household of God. Let's do 19 again. Now, therefore, you are no longer strangers and foreigners, but fellow citizens with the saints and members of the household of God. Amen. 20. Having been built on the foundation of the apostles and prophets, Jesus Christ himself being the chief cornerstone. 21. In whom the whole building, being fitted together, grows into a holy temple of the Lord. Amen. 22. Our final verse. In whom you are also being built together for a dwelling place of God in the Spirit. This is the word of God. This is the word of God. So look at this. Three verses telling us who we are because of Christ being our cornerstone. Our cornerstone. Our chief cornerstone. You know, that's the heading over it, but inside in the text itself, tell you the chief cornerstone. So we are no longer strangers and foreigners, you know. We are fellow citizens. That's like when the Prime Minister bringing on the greetings, Christmas greetings, New Year's Day greetings, or different thing when they say fellow citizens, right? Yeah. But we are fellow citizens with the saints and members of the household of God. Now that is comforting to know. Comforting to know that we are not strangers and foreigners, but fellow citizens. Yeah, fellow citizens. Citizens of heaven, the household of God. And having been built on the foundation, Christ is our firm foundation. Says, having been built on the foundation of the apostles and prophets, Christ Jesus himself being the chief cornerstone. Jesus Christ himself being the chief cornerstone. Hallelujah. In whom the whole building being fitted together grows into a holy temple of the Lord. Our bodies, they are the temple of the Lord. And so we are being built into that holy temple of the Lord. And then our final verse, in whom you also are being built together. Yep, built together for a dwelling place of God
in the Spirit. For God in the Spirit, Christ is my firm foundation. And so, and let's look at it as from the ESV and verse 22. In Him you also are being built together. Same thing. In a dwelling place for God by the Spirit. Okay, a little different. So this one say in the Spirit, this one say by the Spirit. And so it's always good to go to the first. Let's go to the King James Version. Let's look at the King James Version and see. 22. In whom ye also are built together for an inhabitation of God through the Spirit. Let's look at 19 in the King James Version. Now therefore, ye are no longer strangers and foreigners, but fellow citizens with the saints and of the household of God. That is some good news today, the first day of July 2026, to know that we are no longer strangers and foreigners, but citizens, fellow citizens with the saints and the household of God. See, the King James Version, not too far from the NIV, fellow citizens with the saints. And we are part of the family, the household of God. Hallelujah. Father, we thank you this morning. We give you praise. We give you glory for your word. Father, we thank you that we are no longer strangers and foreigners, but fellow citizens with the saints and the members of the household, of your household, Lord. And so we say thank you. All because of what your Son, your precious Son, Jesus Christ, did for us. When he died for us, we are no longer strangers. Father, we thank you this morning and we praise you. We thank you that we are being built up into that holy temple where your Spirit dwells. We give you praise, we give you glory, and we give you honor. And we say to have your way. Thank you for hearing and answering. Thank you for your word, which is yea and amen. Give you praise, glory, and honor in Jesus' precious name. Amen and amen. Amen. Thank you, Jesus. Okay. One.

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0: death of Blake, the young man Blake. 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And that is why we have to live for God. We have to live for God. So that when He calls us home,
1: you were my portion,
0: we will spend eternity with Him.

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1: The world.
0: You see them in government and our health and now government human resources department, they are government headquarters. And so you health is still mourning. And now HR saying good morning to the Skeet family. Now this is the month that you will lay your loved one to rest. My nephew Khalif and the family of James or Jayut. We have a lot of funerals coming up in this week and the next week. So we continue to pray for those who are mourning. Even today, those Camilla Hancock and the others, we the villagers of Shavo, today is a funeral. That's what my mother told me. His son Tyreek and the others, I know Tyreek well. We have graduation today, we have funeral today. It's a bittersweet moment. Some are so anxious to go and see their little ones walk across the stage and receive their certificate. And some are going to funerals. And so it's a bittersweet moment. But I know my God is able. In whatever situation you are in this morning, don't give up. God is able. And I pray that He will be our firm foundation in all that we are going through. Because the Word of God tells us that everything that can be shaken will be shaken. We are feeling that shaking. It's not the earthquake alone. It's everything. It's death all around us. It's things, evil. The evil intent of the heart of men are so wicked. That is what the Word of God tells us that will happen in the last days. And if you are still thinking that we are not in the last days, open your eyes and look around, you will see. I mean, you might say, these things were happening all the time. But it's the frequency of how they're happening. We have people with earthquakes. We have in France, the heat, over 1,000 died. We have in Ghana with the flooding. See them pulling a little boy body out of the water. I mean, there's fire in other places and everything. It's like you can't even get over one. Christ is our firm foundation. May that be our anchor, so that our anchor holds. The Word of God tells us that in the last days, man's heart will fail them for fear. You see accidents after accidents. Look at that one in Bahamas. Four young ladies celebrating their graduation. They're gone. One of the parents did not even know that the child was in the accident. They filed a missing report, only to find out that they identified three of the victims and the fourth one, they did not know, like the police, no name, nothing, until the family filed the missing report, missing person report. They realized, well, this is the body that we have. I mean, think about that. That is what we are going through. It's not to scare us, but it's to open our eyes. It's not to scare us, but it's to let us know that we are living in some serious times. And we need the Lord. We need His peace. Otherwise, all of us will just be running around insane. But Christ is our firm foundation, the rock on which we stand. Hallelujah. Yes, Lord. Thank you. Thank you, Lord. Firm foundation.

Shout it out, he won't. He won't. Sing it out, say he won't. You know, we only could say that about God, right? Because many times we say that this person or that person, they won't do that. He won't. Then they end up doing the same thing. He won't. With confidence, we can say that God, he won't fail us. Coming up at 5:45, we have Pastor Warner to share the word with us.

Amen, amen. We're gonna make it. Once Christ is our firm foundation, oh yes, we won't fail because God is with us. Amen. It is 5:44. So we're gonna have Pastor Warner, a recording from Pastor Warner. But look at how God, they just move. Pastor Warner, for some reason, she couldn't get it recorded. So she asked me to, you know, play something, because, you know, did I have words just in case things like this happen? We will save them. And I'm saying, God, because there are many from Pastor Warner, a whole almost 2 years, you know? So I like, which one, Lord? Which one? Because you're not seeing the title of it. And for some, this one just stood out to me. And when I look at the date over it, guess what? The 1st of July, 2025. And today is the 1st of July, 2026. Isn't our God great? And so it's always good to hear the word again. And the word of God is never stale. It's like, even if you hear it, even John 3:16, that we know from our youth, can still come and minister to us. Because the word of God is alive and is active. And once it's alive, it will bring fresh and new insight to us and revelation to us. So never think like, oh, that verse, I know that. And don't pay attention. Listen again. Because you miss something. God can just, you know, magnify like one word that you were just skipping over. So it's always good.

Praise God. Today we just want to give God thanks for life. We want to thank God for strength. Thank God for you, Sister Sandra. Thank God for the effort. Thank God for what he has been doing in your life. And I just pray that he'll continue to bless you. This morning, the word of God will be taken from Isaiah chapter 31, and we look at 2 Chronicles chapter 20. The word of God says, "Woe to them that go down to Egypt for help, and stay on horses, and trust in chariots, because they are many, and in horsemen, because they are very strong. But they look not unto the Holy One of Israel, neither seek the Lord. Yet he is also wise, and will bring evil, and will not call back his words, but will arise against the house of evildoers, and against the head of them that work iniquity. Now the Egyptians are men and not God, and their horses flesh and not spirit. When the Lord shall stretch out his hand, both he that helpeth shall fall, and he that is holpen shall fall down, and they all shall fail together." Father, this morning, as we bring forth your word, we just want to thank you for your blessings upon your word. Thank you for your sweet Holy Spirit this morning. Thank you for life. Thank you for strength. Thank you for every blessing. We give you every praise in Jesus' name. Amen and amen. Word of God, amen. I like to use verse 3 as my topic. It says, "Now the Egyptians are men and not God, and their horses flesh and not spirit." It says, "When the Lord shall stretch out his hand, both he that helpeth shall fall, and he that is holpen shall fall down, and they shall all fail together." So I want to use for my topic today as trust in God. Putting our trust in God. Say, "Woe to them that go down to Egypt for help, and stay on horses, and trust in chariots, because there are many, and in horsemen, because they are very strong. But they look not unto the Holy One of Israel, neither seek the Lord." The word of God is encouraging us this morning to seek him, to put him first in our lives. So the Egyptians are men and not God. It says, "And their horses flesh and not spirit." God is encouraging us this morning. The word of God is encouraging us today to put our trust in the name of the Lord. The word of God tells us the name of the Lord is a strong tower. The righteous runneth into it, and they are saved. And we are thankful for that name this morning that is above every name. No matter what we are going through, the word of God is encouraging us to put our trust in God. As we look at 2 Chronicles chapter 20, the word of God tells us how a great multitude came up against King Jehoshaphat and the people of Judah. The word of God tells us that when they said to Jehoshaphat, "Oh, these armies are against him, the children of Ammon, the Moabites, and those of Mount Seir." The word of God says that Jehoshaphat, he feared. But even though he feared, the word of God says, he set himself to seek the Lord. This morning, the word of God is telling us that no matter what armies we may have against us, no matter how they may come against us, it may be 20-1, it could be 3-1, it could be 2-1. It doesn't matter who is fighting against you. The word of God is saying to us that we should not put our trust in the arm of flesh. The arm of flesh is going to fail us, but we should put our trust in the name of the Lord. Jehoshaphat, the people of Judah, God's children, the three armies came up against him. But even though the armies were against Jehoshaphat, even though they outnumbered Jehoshaphat, the word of God tells us that Jehoshaphat, he set himself to seek God. The word of God is saying to us this morning that we should not go down to Egypt for help. We should not go to seek the help of flesh. The word of God is encouraging us to depend upon the presence of God. Depend upon the Spirit of God. When God's presence is with us, it doesn't matter who fights us, they will not have the victory over us. This morning I always tell people, I live for the Lord. I am a witness for God, and I give unto the Lord and unto others. And sometimes people ask me, you know, how come they even say, "I believe I'm God's favorite child. I believe that God is always doing things for me." I said, yes, I have confidence in my God. Because

0: I try and I ask God to help me to live for him daily. I ask God to give me a boldness to be a witness for him, to tell people about him. And I give unto the Lord my tithes and my offering. And I give unto others. I encourage others to put their trust in God. And therefore, when I do these things, I have confidence in my God. I know that no matter what armies come up against me, God is going to give me the victory. And I want to thank God for his peace this morning. The songwriter said, peace, peace, wonderful peace. He says, coming down from the Father above. He says, sweep over my spirit forever, I pray, in fathomless billows of love. This morning, the word of God is encouraging his servant this morning. He's encouraging his servants this morning to tell you to be still and know that God is God. To tell you that no matter how the enemy may rage against you, they may come up against you, but just like how Jehoshaphat did, he went before the courts of God. He said, God, you promised us that whenever pestilence come against us, whenever judgment come against us, whenever famine come against us, whenever war, whatever comes against us, say, God, you said that we must come before your presence and we should call upon your name, God. Because God, you promised to hear us and you promised to help us. The word of God said, Jehoshaphat, he looked to God. Said, God, I do not know what to do, but my eyes are upon thee. And then the Spirit of God came upon Jehaziel. And the word of God says, stand still and see the salvation of the Lord with you. God says, you need not to fight in this battle. The word of God tells us how they went down by the cliff of Ziz and they began to praise God. They began to sing praises unto God. They began to worship God. And this morning I'm saying to somebody that praise is our weapon. I'm saying to somebody this morning that worship is our weapon this morning. We don't need to fight any battles. All that we need to do is to stand still and see the salvation of the Lord with us. Sometimes when we are going through battles, sometimes we get discouraged as God's people. Sometimes it looks like the enemy is coming after us, is having victory over our lives. Just like how when the children of Israel, when they were going through the Red Sea, the word of God says when they looked back, they saw the Egyptians coming against them and they began to cry out unto Moses. But God said to Moses, you know, don't cry unto me. God said to Moses, go forward. The word of God said, God promised them that they're going to see the salvation of God. The Egyptians they see today, they're not going to see them anymore. And God is encouraging somebody this morning. It seems as if the Egyptians are fighting. It seems as if the Egyptians are winning your battle, are winning against you. But the word of God is saying to somebody this morning, go forward. The word of God is saying to somebody, do not look back. The word of God is saying to somebody, do not slacken your riding, but go forward in God. What we fail to realize as God's people is that the enemy is setting up themselves. The enemy is there setting up themselves for their own defeat. All that we need to do is to just go forward in God. All that we need to do is to stand still and see God's salvation is going to work out. This morning the question is, are you saved? The question is, are you God's child? Are you living for the Lord? And if you are saved, you are God's child. Why fear? Why worry this morning? God has your back. God is standing by. No matter what you are going through in life, the word of God is saying this morning to put your trust in God. The word of God says some trust in chariots and some in horses. But we will remember the name of the Lord. This morning, the word of God is encouraging somebody. The word of God is saying to somebody this morning to stand still and see God's salvation work for you. It looks as if the Egyptians are having victory over your lives. It looks as if there's no way out for you. But this morning, the word of God is saying to you that to seek the face of God. Jehoshaphat, he was fearful, but he set himself. And this morning, I'm saying to somebody, set yourself to seek God. I'm saying to somebody, stand bold in the presence of God because God is your victory. God has allowed you to become an overcomer this morning. And this morning we are thankful because of that wonderful name that is Jesus, that name that is above every name. We are thankful for that name this morning. We are thankful for the sweet Holy Spirit. The songwriter says, sweet Holy Spirit, Sweet heavenly dove, just stay right here with us. The Spirit of God is able. The Spirit of God has power. The Spirit of God has victory this morning. And today we just want to thank God for victory. Father, this morning, oh God, I lift up, oh Lord, people before your God in a special way. Father God, somebody this morning has a giant to face. Somebody this morning has the Egyptians to face. Somebody this morning has had so much enemies to face. But Father, this morning, in the name of Jesus, I pray that the word of God brings boldness unto them. I pray in the name of Jesus, the word of God encourages somebody's heart this morning. That somebody will say that no matter what the enemy does, oh God, no matter how the enemy fights, God, Father, in the name of Jesus, we are thankful because you have given us the victory in Christ Jesus, oh Lord. We are more than conquerors because of the blood of Jesus. We are more than conquerors because of the Spirit of God that has been rested upon our lives. And Father, in the name of Jesus, we thank you. We thank you, Father, because you are able to run through a truth. We are thankful, Lord, because you are able, we are able, oh God, to jump over walls. We are thankful, oh God, because we are able, God, in no matter what the circumstances are, to stand still and see the salvation of the Lord with us. God, we give you praise this morning. The Lord is good and his mercies endure it forever. God, we bring our enemies this morning. Father God, I pray over their lives today. I pray in Jesus' name that you'll bless them. I pray in the name of Jesus that your hand of mercy may be upon them. I pray in the name of Jesus that God, that you will just cover them, mighty God, with your sweet Holy Spirit. And whenever they come up against us, Father, in Jesus' name, they cannot see nothing but the Spirit of God. They cannot see nothing but the blood of Jesus that prevails against the plans of the enemy. And Father, in Jesus' name, we give you thanks because we are more than conquerors. We thank you for being our help. We thank you for being our strength. And Father, in the name of Jesus, every glory we give to you, it's not of ourselves, but it's because we trust in you. And Father, in Jesus' name, I thank you because we are able to put our trust in you. And I pray in the name of Jesus, somebody will cry out unto you today and ask you to forgive them of their sins and ask you to help them to live a life that is pleasing unto you. In Jesus' name we pray. Amen and amen. Praise God. Amen. Amen. God bless you.
1: Thank you, Pastor Wano. God bless you. And amen. Thank you for the word.
0: Amen. Praise God.
1: Thank God for using you to bring forth that word that we are to trust in him.
0: Amen. Praise God.
1: Not in men, not in chariot, not in horses.
0: But in the God name himself. Of the Lord. Amen. God
1: amen.
0: Bless.
1: God bless you.
0: Yes, thanks.
2: Amen. So there we had it. The word from Pastor Wano. The 1st of July, 2025, and again today, the 1st of July, 2026. Isn't our God great? And so, just last week and even Monday, we had that Isaiah 31, that we are to put our trust in the Lord. I think it's Friday. Friday we did that verse. And now we are hearing again today. Don't put your trust in horses or in chariots, but in the Lord. In the Lord. Thank you, Pastor Wano. Thank you for reminding us that we are to put our trust in the Lord. Amen. All my help comes from the Lord. We have to say it and believe it, because sometimes we say things and we don't believe them, right? But all my help comes from the Lord. Blessed morning, Lady Mellow. Starting your celebration today. We thank God for allowing you to see your month. And tomorrow, that grand day, oh, what a rejoicing it will be.

0: My health, not just some, you know, but all of my health cometh from the Lord. Blessed, blessed morning, Cousin Valerie. Sending out birthday greetings to Camilla Hancock. In advance, it's tomorrow. The Pemberton, the Watley, the Paris, Princess and Precious. And everyone under the sound of my voice. All my help comes from the Lord. Amen, amen. So let's say blessed morning to Lady Book, right on the brink of the song. Blessed morning, Lady Book.
1: Good morning, Sister Sandra.
0: Good morning.
1: And good morning to take it near me, Sandia. The Lord is my shepherd, I shall not want.
0: Amen.
1: I would like to say good morning to all my children, great and great grand, my brothers, nieces and nephews, friends and relatives at home and abroad. Good morning to Carmela Hancock. Be happy birthday in advance to you when it comes.
0: Yes.
1: And good morning to Jackie Julius and her family in St. Thomas. And Buffet, good morning to you. And good morning to Eugene Hailey, the Wilma Pinney. Good morning to Perlina Harris down there in St. Thomas. Good morning to Mr. Warren Bratcher and Miss Bella up there in Nevis, Adelaide, Pastor Barbara, Newton, and Bernadette Bryan. And good morning to Joyce Byron up there in New York. And to Gracie and to Anne, good morning to you all, and Patricia Frederick here, and Felix Frederick. And I would like to say good morning to Dingy up there, in Curry Festival, and Heather Mary. Good morning to them all. And to all the rest who hear my voice. I want them to have a wonderful, blessed day today. And it's coming in from Dinah Burke.
0: Amen.
1: Hi, Sister Sandra. You have a wonderful blessed day in the name of the Lord. Pastor Warner, thanks for your message this morning and your prayer. May the good Lord bless and keep you always.
0: Amen.
1: And it's coming in from Dinah Burke. Bye.
0: Have a great day in the Lord. Yes. That's a Lady Burke. Always getting straight to the point. So we're going to play this one for Lady Mello. Yep. Lady Mello, in advance, Lord, you've been mighty good to me.

0: You've been mighty good to me. God, you've been mighty good to me. That one is for Camilla Hancock in advance.
1: Mm-hmm.
0: Her birthday greetings in advance. And no, you're going to have a wonderful time tomorrow. Even today. Start today, Lady Mellow. Don't wait for tomorrow. Start today.

0: Amen, amen. Sheltered in the arms of God. Lady Mellow, that one was for you. So this one is for Princess and Precious, coming in from Cousin Valerie, Mommy and Grandmommy. This one is for you.
1: Held in your hand.
0: The goodness of God.
1: From the moment that I wake up.
0: Camilla Hancock, Princess and Precious.
1: Oh, I will
0: Pemberton Watley

0: long. Okay, so let's pause this one and go to the phone lines quickly because we have Mom's in for you coming up.
1: Hello.
0: Yes,
1: lady. Morning.
0: Good morning.
1: Am I here?
0: Yes.
1: Okay, all right. All right, darling. Good morning. Morning, everybody. Thank God for life. And God for you and your family. Mother Sylvie, Dal, Robert, Princess, your families, and all.
0: Thank you.
1: Everybody who does listen to you and everybody who does call in, nurses, doctors, teachers, police officers, those who clean the street, those who are in the hospital, those who are sick. Mr. Wilshire and his family. Mackie and his family. Greetings going out to all of them and encouragement. I just called to send some greetings and ask God to give us a fair weather at Shaba Savior. We believe to be safe today, you know, because sometimes rain. I always remember the funeral with Ojek. So as we reach the very ground, a lot of rain come down and everybody get wet down. I just ask for some fair weather. We want the rain, yeah? But whether God will give us a fair weather to conduct the funeral this afternoon, the service. And I'm sending some greetings out to all those in the hospital, those who are sick, our friends over there in Munster, who are children, those who are graduating, congratulations. And those overseas, the earthquake and everything. Oh, Lord, help us to pray. Thank God. Last week, we get this sad news about that young girl from hell. Yesterday, another sad news with Mr. Blake's son.
0: Yes.
1: I want to wish everyone, the ladies say we are in this thing together from one family to the next.
0: Yes.
1: Morning to all you, your cousin them, Lala children them, Lala and Sylvie children them, they are there, they don't listen sometime. All of them and those, all who are grieving, nurses and doctors, everybody. Everybody has a blessed day. Thank you for being here every day. May God continue to bless you, your family
0: too.
1: And all of us. Let us continue to pray for one another. Advent birthday greetings going out to the lady of tomorrow and the lady of Saturday, whenever the 4th of July, going to be a holiday, and that's going to be Diana, but my neighbor across there. I'm still taking out a little piece out of them, and I'm still celebrating. I go to the weekend with them and celebrating the holiday. But they don't go yesterday. Thanks again to everybody, every day I remember my service, and I thank everybody who was here. Just such a great feeling. Thank God. Praise the Lord. Goodness of God.
0: Amen.
1: Thank to one and all. Thank God, God, God. Because of the goodness of God, my other that happened. Because it actually tell me mother take me to the hospital and being only 25 years. Thank God I'm alive.
0: Yes.
1: 75.
0: Oh, 70 more upon what he says. See, God has the final say, Lady Lulu. Amen.
1: Right.
0: God bless.
1: You be safe too.
0: Thank you so much. God bless. See, God has the final say. Doctors say 5 years. God says 75 and counting. Right, Lady Lulu? 75 and counting. God has the final say. Coming up at 6:30, we have Moms in Prayer. And indeed, we are in this together. We are praying for one another, looking out for one another. No man is an island. So we need each other. You pray for me and I pray for you. You encourage me and I encourage you. You bless me and I bless others. We are in this together.

0: Yes, I'm free. I'm free. We are free. Free to worship. Free. So in 4 minutes' time, we'll have moms in prayer praying for our children. And we will all agree by saying amen and amen. This one is going out to all those who are mourning with a family member, co-worker.
1: That he made on the cross for us.
0: And sometimes we feel like after the funeral, that is it. But let's continue to remember them. Remember them. Lady Chapman.
1: He is Jesus.
0: We remember you. And as Lady Lulu rightly said, you know, all those. Sometimes even Mother Penny. Still missing her daughter. My family, my father. No, at times you still can't believe they're not here. So we give God thanks and we give him praise. We continue to pray for each other. We ask that the peace of God will be with them even now. Mr. Blake and family, the Skeet family. Janelle, Tash and Andy.
2: The Lord is mighty.
0: And Derek.
2: The Lord

0: go to the phone line and say a blessed morning to Lady Pete, who will be praying for us this morning, reaching all around the world, praying for our children. Blessed morning, Lady Pete, and how are you this morning?
1: I'm very well, thank you. Giving God thanks. And how about you?
0: I'm doing mighty fine. Thank God for life. Thank God for allowing us to see this brand new month. The seventh
1: amen,
0: month.
1: Amen.
0: Give
1: praise
0: God
1: the
0: thanks
1: name
0: and
1: of the
0: praise.
1: Lord.
0: Amen.
1: Praise the Lord.
0: Okay, go ahead.
1: Hallelujah. A blessed good morning to all radio listeners listening to Sugar's 5090.3 or whatever means you are listening as they've heard. My name is Dulcina Pete, and I'm here to pray on behalf of our nation's children, the children in the Caribbean and further afield. And this morning I want to read from Psalms 46, verses 1 and 2 and verse 10. God is our refuge and strength, a present help in trouble. Therefore we not fear, though the earth be removed, and though the mountain be carried into the sea. Mm-hmm. This, and verse 10 said, be still and know that I am God. I will exalt among the heathen. I will be exalted on earth. Hallelujah. Praise the name of the Lord. Praise the Lord. Praise the name of the Lord. We want to thank God this morning that He's our refuge and He's our strength, especially in these unprecedented times, in these troublesome times, in these evil times, in these days where troubles is all around us. We can also stand on His word in verse 10, which said, be still and know that I am God. Mm-hmm. And we thank God this morning for allowing us to see a brand new month. Mm-hmm. So many have started out this month with us and they are not here. And it's not because we are better than, but it's because of His grace. And it's because of His mercy towards us all. And we want to give Him a high note of praise. Hallelujah. The psalmist David says, a good thing to give thanks unto the Lord. So we thank God for all that He has done for us and still about to do, in the mighty name of Jesus. And so, Heavenly Father, as I approach your throne this morning, on behalf of our nation's children and the children in the Caribbean and further afield, I ask, dear God, to wash me, to cleanse me, and to purify me, dear God, and to forgive me of whatever sin I may have committed, whether it be known or unknown. And so, Father God, I give you praise and I give you thanks, because your word says in 1 John 1 and verse 9, if we confess our sin, you are faithful, righteous, and just to forgive us of all our sin and to cleanse us from all unrighteousness. And so, God, this morning I come before your throne on behalf of those that are in the womb. We thank you, the unborn. We thank you, Lord God, for them this morning, dear God. We thank you, Lord God, that even as they're in their womb, the womb, dear God, you are their refuge and you are their strength, dear God. Covering them, Lord, from diseases and viruses, oh God, in the mighty name of them. Jesus, protecting them with your mighty hand, dear God. We ask, Lord God, that you continue to be with these unborn children and cover them from the very crown of their head, Lord God, right down to the sole of their feet. Mm-hmm. And mighty God, even now this morning, the early childhood are before you. We thank you for our children, dear God. Mm-hmm. We thank you for these little ones, dear God. Father God, you said, oh God, in your word, suffer the little children and forbid them not, for such is the kingdom of God. We thank you, Lord God, for the caretakers and their caregivers, dear God. We pray in the mighty name of Jesus that they will continue to take care of them, Lord God, with a heart of love and a heart of compassion. We pray, oh God, that you'll build a hedge around these children, dear God. Protect them, Lord God, from the evil one who is about as a roaring lion, just seeking after souls to devour. We pray for your divine protection. We thank you, Lord God, for covering them with the blood of Jesus from the very crown of their head right down to the soles of their feet. We thank you, Lord, for invoking your blood around them, Thank you, Lord God, for providing for them food, clothes, and shelter in the mighty name of Jesus. And God, as I continue, Lord, this morning, I lift up those that are in the primary school, the high school, and the colleges, and further afield, and even those in the spectrum area, dear God. We lift them up this morning. We thank you, Lord God, Almighty God, that all our children, they have been taught of you, and great is your peace. We thank you, Lord, for giving our children to their peace, the peace that surpasses all understanding, that it will rule and reign and abide in their hearts, dear God. We thank you even more, and most importantly, for the salvation of our children, dear God. We pray, dear God, that you will save them. Save each and every one of them, Lord, from the very guttermost to the uttermost in the mighty name of Jesus. We pray, dear God, for a blood covering of our nation's children, the children in the Caribbean and further afield. We thank you, Lord God, that you say that our children will increase more and more, dear God, as you also increase us, oh God. We pray, dear God, that even in their lessons, dear God, they would be the best student that they can ever be. Yes. Father God, they would be the head and not the tail. Yes. They would always be above and never beneath, dear God. Yes. We pray, oh God, for excellence among our children. We thank you for all those, oh God, who have passed their exam, dear God. And we thank you, Lord, for even those who are still sitting exam, dear God. We pray, dear God, in the mighty name of Jesus, Lord God, that they will study to show themselves approved, a workman needed not to be ashamed, but they will be able to rightly divide what they have learned in the mighty name of Jesus. Father, we pray in the mighty name of Jesus that you will bring back to remembrance everything that they have learned, dear God, that they can able, Lord God, to put it on their paper when they sit in that classroom. In the mighty name of Jesus. Lord, we thank you for our children. We thank you, Lord God, for being with them, Lord God, even up to this point, dear God. We thank you, Lord God, for how you have granted unto them safety. We thank you, Lord God, for continue to guide them, to watch over them, to be their rear guard, to be their divine protector, protecting them, Lord, from the evils of this world, protecting them from the enemy who is about as a roaring lion and just seeking after their souls to be devoured. Mm-hmm. We thank you, Lord God, that our children, Lord God, will come to know you, Lord God. Lord God, they will come out of the beggar of elements of Satan, dear God. We thank you and we pray in the mighty name of Jesus that our children, Lord God, will turn from darkness to light and from the power of Satan to the power of God, that they can receive forgiveness of all their sins, mighty God, and be placed among those that are sanctified. We lift up our young men and women, Lord God, in the colleges and overseas, dear God. Lord Father, in the name of Jesus, you say you call them because they are strong. You call them before the evil days run high, and they say they have no pleasure in them. We pray in the mighty name of Jesus, oh God, that our young men and our young women, Lord God, the Bible said, whither shall a young man cleanse his way? It's taking heed to the word of God. And so we pray, dear God, that our nation, young men and women, will take heed to the word of God and be saved, Lord God, because it's not your will that any of them perish, but, oh God, that all of them come to repentance in the mighty name of Jesus. And, Father God, as I continue, I lift up the ministry of education. We thank you, Lord God, for this department, this ministry, oh God. We pray, dear God, in the mighty name of Jesus, for every single one that works in this ministry, Lord. Father, we pray that they would know you, they would have an encounter and a relationship with you. We pray in the mighty name of Jesus, oh God, that you would give them wisdom, knowledge, and the wherewithal, Lord God, to govern and to rule in this ministry. We lift up our teachers in a mad way this morning. We pray, dear God, that you would cover their minds. We pray, dear God, that you will help them, Lord God, to stay focused. Lord, we pray, dear God, that our teachers would teach our children, Lord God, with creativity and excellence. We pray, dear God, for those who don't know you, dear God, that they would have a relationship and encounter with you in the mighty name of Jesus. We pray a special prayer over our minister of education. We know, Lord God, he wears many hats, oh God, and we pray, dear God, that you will strengthen him in all the areas that he have to work. Lord, it's not only in the ministry of education, but he have other ministries, dear God, and we pray, dear God, that you will strengthen him, you will cover him with the blood, you will give him what it takes, oh God, to carry out every task that you have given him to do, in the mighty name of Jesus. Father God, we give you praise, we give you thanks, we thank you, Lord God, for all that you are doing and still are about to do, Lord God, in this ministry. And Father God, as I continue, I lift up, oh God, Mom's in prayer. We want to thank you, Lord God, that you have given us this mandate. God, that we have answered your call. We ask you, Lord God, that you continue to help us, oh God, to pray, and that we don't cease, oh God. We pray, dear God, that you will help us, oh God, to continue to do good and never to become weary in doing good, dear God. We pray, dear God, that you will bless each and every one of us in one's in prayer, dear God. So our faces are different, dear God. So it is our needs, and you're promising your word that you will meet every need according to your riches in glory by Christ Jesus, in the mighty name of Jesus. Father, we thank you, Lord, for our coordinators and our regional officers, oh God. We pray, dear God, that you continue to bind them together, continue to give them what it takes, oh God, to work and to be in this ministry, in the mighty name of Jesus. And Father God, we give you praise, we give you praise, we give you praise this morning, dear God. We lift up the radio station before you today, dear God. This station also has need, dear God, financially, dear God. And we pray, dear God, that you'll make way where there seems to be no way for the station financially, Lord God. We pray, dear God, that you will send donors and people to pour financially into the radio station, in Jesus' mighty name. Father God, in the name of Jesus, we lift up Sister Sandra. Father, we lift up Sister Sandra this morning in a very smack and special way, dear God. We pray for renewed strength. We pray for renewed courage. We pray, dear God, that you will continue to keep her and hold her in the palm and in the hollow of your hand. We thank you, Lord, for continue, Lord God, blessing her, Lord God, with health and strength, oh God, as she do her daily task, oh God, and as she wake up out of her bed at mornings, dear God, to traverse the streets, oh God, to go to the station. We pray for your continual divine protection, and we pray, dear God, that you would protect her from an incident, dear God, and may you continue to cover her vehicle.

0: Morning. We thank you for what you have done for us, oh God, for your divine protection and provision. We pray, dear God, that we will continue to stay upon our knees, oh God, and cry out for mercy for our nation, especially those who don't know you. We thank you, Lord, for our leaders, and we pray, dear God, that they too would be covered under the blood of Jesus, and they too, Lord God, will be given wisdom, knowledge, and understanding to govern and to lead our people. Blessed is the nation whose God is the Lord.
1: Amen.
0: And Father, we give you praise, we give you thanks, and we ask, oh God, to cover all our prayers of Jesus, and cover every one of us who continue to pray, dear God, that there would be no backlash amongst us and amongst our families. In Jesus' mighty name, I pray with thanksgiving.
1: Amen.
0: And I say amen and amen.
1: Amen, amen, amen. Let your will be done, Lord. Let your will be done. Thank you, Lady Pete, for praying for us, for praying for our children, for reaching all around the world. And God bless you and keep you and recover you and your family also with the blood of Jesus. Have a wonderful day this brand new month and giving God thanks and praise. So you have started off this month, the month of July, praying and covering our children. Have a great day in the Lord, Lady Pete, and God bless.
0: God bless you, the sister Sandy. Have a wonderful day.
1: Thank you.
0: Okay.
1: So there you have it. Lady Dulcina Pete praying for us. Starting off the month of July, giving God thanks and praise, covering our children with the precious blood of Jesus. So Lady Pete, use Psalm 46 and verse 1. So we're going to take it in song, that verse, into the verse, and then we do a song with Psalm 46 and verse 1.

Psalm 46 and verse 1. God is our refuge and strength, very present help in time of trouble. So God is our refuge and strength. And thank you, Lady Pete, for reminding us of that. So let's take this one. God is our refuge and strength. Once again, at CF, we're going to do the song. Okay, we're going to have that song that I said about, talk about earlier. And then we'll have our Bible lesson.

0: grace.
1: Love like Jesus. So we're going to pause from that one and go to our story for today.
0: King Saul.
2: For years, God's people, the Israelites, lived without a true leader. God sent judges that tried to help them live God's way.
0: And that worked out okay?
2: Well, no.
0: Really? Why not?
2: Because the people would not listen to the judges.
0: Oh, so I guess things must have gotten bad.
2: Very bad. The Israelites really needed a leader. So, God sent...
3: me, Samuel.
0: Great! So, Samuel was their new leader.
2: No, Samuel was a prophet.
0: Prophet? What's that?
2: A prophet was a person that delivered messages from God. God spoke to the prophet.
3: I've got something to tell you.
2: Then the prophet would go to the people.
4: God's got something to tell you.
0: So a prophet was like a messenger.
2: Right. Just like the judges, since Israel didn't have a leader, prophets like Samuel would try and help the Israelites follow God. Whenever the people turned away from God, Samuel would say,
3: hey, you're going the wrong way.
0: Did that work pretty well?
2: Not all the time. You see, the Israelites didn't always listen.
3: Uh-oh, you're going the wrong way again. Nope, turn around. I have another message for you.
5: Okay, just stop. You don't get to tell us what to do. It's not like you're our king.
6: Yeah!
2: So, the Israelites kept messing up because they ignored God and his prophet.
0: Oh, no!
2: Oh, yes. And because of that, God let Israel's enemies get the best of them.
5: Look! Look! It's our enemy, the Philistines!
7: They're taking over our crops!
8: They're taking over our cows and sheep!
9: They're taking over the whole city!
0: Wow! The Philistines sure were big and strong.
2: They were! And they knew how to make swords and spears out of iron, which were harder and stronger than the bronze swords and spears the Israelites had. The Israelites were very scared of the Philistines.
5: Yikes! We need a king to protect us!
6: Yeah!
3: But God is your king.
5: Well, we need a king, you know, like us. Someone we can see.
6: Yeah!
10: A big, strong, and handsome king, like the other nations have.
6: Yeah! We want a king! We want a king! We want a king!
2: So, finally, God said...
3: fine. They want a king? Tell them they can have a king.
11: But who will it be? Who should be Israel's first king?
0: Who was it?
2: God chose a man named...
5: Saul!
3: He is big. And strong.
12: And handsome.
2: Saul was exactly what the Israelites wanted.
6: Hooray! Now we'll really be safe.
0: And were they safe?
2: For a while. Saul's first battle against the Philistines was a big success.
6: Saul!
0: So he was good at fighting battles.
2: Yes, but he wasn't good at the most important thing.
0: What do you mean?
2: Saul liked to do his own thing. He wasn't good at following God's directions. Samuel would tell Saul what God wanted him to do, and sometimes Saul would do the exact opposite.
3: God wants you to go up.
5: Everyone, go down.
11: God wants you to go this way.
5: Everyone, Go that way!
0: Whoa, that's not very good.
2: It wasn't. How could the Israelites be God's people if their leader wasn't doing what God said? It was clear that Israel needed a new leader. Someone who could help them be a holy nation that followed God so they could bring the blessing that would save the whole world.
0: The promise he made to Abraham, I remember.
2: Right. Having a good king was really, really important.
0: So even though Saul looked like a good king, he wasn't. Because he didn't listen to God and do what God said.
2: Right again. So one day God said to Samuel,
3: it's time for a new king.
0: A new one?
2: Yes. God was going to pick a new king for his people. Maybe he wouldn't be as big and tall as Saul, but he would be someone that wanted to follow God with his whole heart.
0: Who was it?
2: Someone no one expected. A shepherd boy who would surprise them all.
1: Amen. So boys and girls, and even for us, the adults, obedience is key. So let us obey. Let us obey, not doing our own thing. And sin is going our own way instead of God's way. And to know God's way is to read His Word, to know His Word. And so I pray that you will all be reading the Word of God. Our children, you can read. And the good thing about the technology, you can always have it read for you. The same way you use it to, you know, play and use it to play with you. Because sometimes you don't have that. You could use a computer and play a game against the other person, wherever they are, the computer. So you can have the Word of God being read to you, not just by your parents or those around you, but by technology, by the internet. So none of us have any excuse in terms of knowing the Word of God. Because if we can't see, we can hear. And if we can't hear, we can see. And God has made it that we can know His Word. And many times we turn because some people will say, and mostly children, the Word of God is boring and all these things, and the things that they are watching is more fun. So parents, we have work to do. Teach them the Word of God. Because it will stay with them no matter their age. Whether they live to be 100, 99, 80, the Word of God remains. And so what is better than giving them the Word of God, teaching them the Word of God? Send them out to Sunday school, youth group, different groups that will help them to know God and to grow in the things of God. Yes, let us do that. So we're going to play this one after that message, realizing how Israel messed up over and over again. And then God was the one who took care of them and led them to many battles, and then they want a king. And that's, we are like that at times. Everyone else, you know, children. But everyone else doing it, they want to have sleepover. And as a parent, you say no, and they're like, but this one, and this one is doing it. And that mother is letting this one do it. But you are not their child. You belong to this family, and there's no sleepover and things like that. And so everyone, we want a king like every other nation, but you have the Lord who is mighty in battle. But we have God, and sometimes we trade in God for the created things, the Creator, for the things that were created. And so, Lord, have mercy upon us, Lord. Because we see what happened to Israel when they did not listen to God. And when we don't listen to God, things will happen to us also. So let's listen. So let's take this one. Let me listen.

0: Let me listen to you, Lord. And so we have materials, we have Bible lesson, we have memory verse. Just type in CF. You could type in CF Bible lesson or CF memory verse. You'll have it in song, CF, and Good News Radio, Good News TV, and let the children learn the Word of God by looking and listening and singing. So you can find that on the CF website. Or just type it in too on YouTube, CF. And we have the songs and all of that, Fixing My Eyes on Jesus, and many, many others. So this morning, I want to give God thanks for our children. Today's Beach Island graduation, I think it's 10 a.m. right at over at Heroes Park, Beach Island today. My niece, Somaira, is graduating today from preschool, going to Beach Island, big school. And so today is Washington Archibald High School Thanksgiving service at 4:30, Zion Moravian Church. So Vindel, see you at church later at 4:30. The children, Vindel, you should be there by 4:15. Okay, so come on out and support the children. Also, VBS, let's go to our VBS. So we have Antioch Baptist Church first. So we're starting off with Antioch Baptist Church, the 13th to the 17th of July, 2026. That this month, you know, already. So it is the 1st of July. So this month, the 13th to the 17th, 9 to 12 noon daily, 9 a.m. to 12 noon, ages 3 and up. That's Antioch Baptist Church. That's Limekiln Commercial Development. So that's the 13th to the 17th. Then we have Pentecostal Church of God. They're in Boone Avenue, right across from Dr. Connor. Coming out of Antioch, we're going to Pentecostal Church of God on the 20th to the 24th of July. So Antioch finishes on the 17th. Then we're going to Pentecostal on the 20th. To the 24th, and after Pentecostal, on the 24th, on the 27th, we're going to Olivet Gospel Hall for Camp Abraham. The Camp Abraham Ministries having Vacation Bible School, the 27th to the 31st of July, 9 to 12. So you see, children, you can't say you have nothing to do. And from there, Olivet Gospel Hall, we're going to Beacon of Hope. That's that we have in our Vacation Bible School in at the Tucker Clark Primary School, the 10th of August to the 14th. And the theme, One Way, The Road to Jesus, 8:30 to 12:30. And so the theme for Antioch, Celebrating and Protecting God's Creation. So there you had it. From 13th right down to the 14th of August. And I know others will come on board and share. I'll get others for us so that you, wherever area, whichever one is close, yeah, you can go and have the children. Yeah, don't give them the whole summer just playing games and things like that. Give them the Word of God. Let them get out the house and do something that is life lasting, that will impact them and help them. So that's our VBS, Antioch Baptist Church, then Pentecostal Church, then Camp Abraham Ministries, then Beacon of Hope. Yep, for our children. So we'll have our weather.
1: T-Books Kids TV.

0: I will follow Jesus. It's 11 minutes past 7. So I have to leave you. I'll give you the weather and then I have to leave. Where he leaves, I go. So to the person who sent the pen drive, please call me 664-7890. So weather forecast for today, Wednesday, the first day of July 2026. 20% chance of showers. The wind is at 9 to 18 miles per hour. Sea is 5 feet. So weather forecast for St. Kitts and Nevis today, Wednesday the 1st of July 2026, 20% chance of showers. The wind is at 9 to 18 miles per hour. The sea is 5 feet. Jesus, where he leads, I go. He leads. I go. I'm going. So God bless you and keep you. Cause his face to shine upon you. Be gracious unto you and lift up his countenance unto you. And give you his peace that surpasseth all understanding. God bless you until we meet again tomorrow morning, God's willing, at 5 a.m. For the request line, send in your songs. Message me if you want to do that. 664-7890. Let's go. I will follow Jesus. Follow Jesus. Step by step I go. I go. I will follow Jesus. Where he leads I go. Good morning, Sister Dolly. Follow Jesus. Step by step I go. I know it's going to be a proud moment for you when you see Vindel walk across that stage. I go. Cause Jesus leads us. And smile for the camera with his school leaving certificate. Every day. And all the other parents. But for me, the joy is for Mia. Every step. Mia Romney. When he leads, that's such a joy. Okay, no. When others were saying Mia can't do it, Mia proved them wrong.
1: And shows us the best.
0: Proving them wrong. Finishing high school. And you know, Washi, we have steps and everything, but she came in that summer. I will follow Jesus. Before starting first form, and she count the steps. She count. Jesus. And now she's going bathroom by herself. Even though she's not able to see. You will not know it. Step by step by. She knows how to get to the canteen, to the library, everywhere. The labs when she's doing like sciences and things like that. Every day. I'm telling you, it's gonna be such a joy to see Mia walking across that stage, receiving her school leaving certificate, her diploma. Yeah, that is a joy. And so we give God thanks. And Mia really brings to light the verse, Philippians 4:13. I can do all things through Christ who strengthens me. She did it. So come on out and see that. I don't know if it's going to be online, but we just want to give God thanks for her parents who went against all odds and believed in her. And for all of us, it's such a joy, such a joy. So God bless you until we meet again tomorrow morning. God's willing, God's willing. Have a great day. In the Lord. Remember, continue to pray for one another, be kind, be kind to others, and show love. And if you see someone without a smile, give them one of yours. God bless you until we meet tomorrow morning.
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And I just want to lift up your name.

Lord, with our hands together, we tell you that we love you this afternoon, Lord. You've been the best friend that we've ever had. Our family has failed us at times. People have not understood what we were feeling inside, but we have found in you a friend that sticks closer even than a brother. Lord, I thank you publicly on behalf of the congregation for your mercy. That when we failed, you didn't throw us in the garbage heap, but you lifted us up, Lord, with such grace and such mercy. Your tenderness and your gentleness has made us great, Lord. We praise you today from the bottom of our heart, oh Lord. There's no words that express how we feel about you, Lord. But oh Jesus, we love you. We love you, Jesus. We praise you, oh Jesus. We magnify your name, oh Jesus. I pray, God, that you'll set us free to worship you this afternoon. That we won't be restricted or self-conscious. For the Father seeks those who will worship him in spirit and in truth. And God, if there's a people anywhere on the face of this earth that are thankful, we're those people, Lord. We thank you for all your blessings, all your mercies. They're new every day. Great is thy faithfulness, O Lord. Blessed be your name forever. With all our hands joined together and our eyes closed, let's give the Lord one more love song. Sing it from your heart. Forget the church.

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Chains are falling off. Answers are being given tonight. Vision is being better tonight. Direction is given to the confuser. There is strength to the feeble knees. Christ has come tonight. 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
1: Hold me.
0: I like the way.
1: I like

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Your grandfather was a rich man. He transferred the wealth to your father, who now transferred it to you. But some of us are in this place that if it was not God, our father. If you're that kind of person, let me see your hand. Hey! Don't let this suit deceive you.

0: Are you ready to shout? Rub your head like this, as if you know something delicious is about to happen. Rub it very well, because something delicious is about to happen. One, two, say!
1: I am, but it's
0: rub it very well!

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Let me see by your show of hands. Where's your handkerchief?

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As high as you want to fly before December 31st. 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By December 31st, stretch that hand as high and as much zero you want to be added to your account. Stretch. Oh.

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1: Yeah.
0: I cannot tell. 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
1: Without no music, come on. 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

0: Because what it does is that it confuses the enemy. 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When you're supposed to be down, but you are jumping around and giving God thanksgiving. How many of us would rather shout unto God for even the times when we were in the midst of songs? And I want to challenge anybody here and everybody here, you can trust God again.
1: Yeah.
0: It does not matter where you were born, you can trust God again. It does not matter what you're going through, you can believe God again.
1: Yeah.
0: If somebody that was a conductor, if somebody that was sleeping under the bridge in Oshodi, if somebody that could not afford sandals to school can be like this, God can change your life forever.
1: Yeah.
0: I don't know who I'm talking about or who I'm talking to this morning. So we're going to do this song again. That was where this song came from.
1: Yeah.
0: And I need you to just assume that God has sorted out that situation. I need you to stand to your feet. Everybody lift your hands up. If you can move around. And let's declare a praise for this song to Him. And tell Him, God, we thank You. We're not where we want to be, but we're not where we used to be before.

What shall I render to Jah? Come on, sing it. For what shall I? What shall to Jah? For he has done. Now, with everything you have, lift your hands up, declare, say, Nara.

You might be sick in your body, but you can declare, Nara, Nara, say. Your healing has happened already.

0: Somebody shout and give him praise.
1: Hallelujah.
0: Now help me ask your neighbor, how big is your God?
1: How big is your God?
0: Help me quickly show your neighbor how big your God is. Do I have young people in this place? Where are my young people? Let me hear you scream. Now, we're about to get radical. Look at your neighbor and say, if you are not ready to give God praise, excuse me.
2: If you're not ready to give God praise,
0: now, help me one more time. Ask your neighbor, how big is your God?
3: How big is your God?
0: Now, if your God is tired and weak, frustrated, that's not the God that I serve. But if your God is so big that the word big is not big enough to describe how big he is,
2: yeah.
0: I need you to get yourself some space and spread your hands like you have lost your mind and show the world how big your God is. Did you spread those hands? Imagine the kind of miracle you want to receive from God before this year runs out. And get yourself that kind of space. Spread those hands. There, excuse me. Spread those hands.
2: Excuse me.
0: Are you ready?
2: Yes, sir.
0: I can't hear you for some reason. Are you ready?
1: Yeah.
0: Now, you know how we do this. Let me hear you. One, two, one.

0: Now, the more you sustain, the more the dollars where they enter your account, they go. One more time. Do I have young people in this place?
1: Yeah.
0: Where are my young people? Let me hear you scream. Now, spread those hands again. Whoa, two.

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I need you to don't jump. Don't jump like this. 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

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Are you ready? 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
0: Agirigba.
2: Agirigba.
1: I don't want you to stay on that pews and be doing like this. You will not be moving and stay on the same spot.
0: Agirigba.
2: Agirigba.
0: Agirigba.
2: Agirigba.
1: Somebody just walked into their own property right now.
0: Yeah. Agirigba.
2: Agirigba.
1: Somebody just walked into a brand new car.
0: Agirigba.
2: Agirigba.
0: Agirigba.
2: Agirigba.
1: Some of you have been on the same spot since. The devil is a liar. You must move. Your blessings is by force this morning. Say,
0: Agirigba.
2: Agirigba.
0: Agirigba.
2: Agirigba.
1: If anybody is standing in front of you, if you can hit them down.
0: Agirigba.
2: Agirigba.
0: Agirigba.
2: Agirigba.
0: Agirigba.
2: Agirigba.
1: Watch me, watch me. Say, one step, one step. Make sure you're moving. People, where don't come front, you will be first partakers of what God is about to do in the name of...

you came with your dance, I need you to just get yourself some space. Imagine that somebody just paid into your account some millions of dollars. How would you praise God? 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Come on, let's go. Hey, hey, hey. Where are my young people? Hey, hey, hey. 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

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Make sure your hand is in your neighbor's shoulder like this. Make sure you're connected to somebody. Are you ready?

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0: fire's going. 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
1: Girl, I wouldn't take it if I were you.
2: Girl.
1: Oh, wait, that's the door. That's Michael. I gotta go.

Yeah, he turned his beat up for me. Ah! Happy Valentine's Day. We love y'all. Woo! We got my boy.

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Now baby, tell me what you wanna do with me. Got a nigga feeling like Jodeci. Every time that you roll with me, holding me, trying to get control of me nice and slow. Yeah, girl, you know, let me show you.

0: 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I'll be working real late. Can I call you tomorrow?
1: That'd be great. I can't wait to see you.
2: Just wanted to tell you, I miss you.
1: 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Go to work.